so were those who did the fighting. In World War II, the average age of the combat soldier was 26. In Vietnam, he was 19.

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Yes or no? What's it gonna be, boy? Yes?

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That is why my life is so slamming. I'll take you up to a place where you've never been. Far away from home and then back again. Get ready for this and get dressed. Cause when you miss the boat, you're gonna be stressed. Yeah.

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1: Oh, it's beautiful. But wait a minute, isn't this...
0: Yeah, yes it is.
1: But I thought the old lady dropped it into the ocean in the air.
0: Well, baby, I went down and got it for you.
1: Oh, you shouldn't have.
2: Afslag 11 op Veluwe FM.

something else. The afterworld. A world of never-ending happiness. You can always see the sun. Day or night.